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2: A partly cloudy and cool night coming up with a low at 50 to 55. Tomorrow, mostly sunny with a scattered thunderstorm and a high at 85. A couple more thunderstorms for Thursday and Friday. Humid, 80 to 85. From the News Talk 92.1 and 550 WSVA Weather Center, I'm Frank Welt.

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7: Partly cloudy skies tonight with a low at 50 to 54. Tomorrow mostly sunny with a scattered thunderstorm and a high at 85. More thunderstorms Thursday and Friday, 80 to 85. 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
6: A partly cloudy and cool night coming up with a low at 50 to 55. Tomorrow, mostly sunny with a scattered thunderstorm and a high at 85. A couple more thunderstorms for Thursday and Friday. Humid, 80 to 85. From the News Talk 92.1 and 550 WSVA Weather Center, I'm Frank Wilt.

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3: Partly cloudy skies tonight with a low at 50 to 54. Tomorrow mostly sunny with a scattered thunderstorm and a high at 85. More thunderstorms Thursday and Friday, 80 to 85. 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
3: Partly cloudy early this morning with a low at 50 to 54. Later today, sunny and a thunderstorm round, the high at 85. Thursday, partly sunny, chance of thunderstorms and 85. From the News Talk 92.1 and 550 WSBA Weather Center, I'm Frank Welt.

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2: Partly cloudy early this morning with a low at 50 to 54. Later today, sunny and a thunderstorm round, the high at 85. Thursday, partly sunny, chance of thunderstorms and 85. 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
6: Partly cloudy early this morning with the low at 50 to 54. Later today, sunny and a thunderstorm round, the high at 85. Thursday, partly sunny, chance of thunderstorms and 85. 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
7: Partly cloudy early this morning with a low at 50 to 54. Later today, sunny and a thunderstorm round, the high at 85. Thursday, partly sunny, chance of thunderstorms and 85. From the News Talk 92.1 and 550 WSVA Weather Center, I'm Frank Welt.

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6: Partly cloudy early this morning with a low at 50 to 54. Later today, sunny and a thunderstorm round, the high at 85. Thursday, partly sunny, chance of thunderstorms and 85. From the News Talk 92.1 and 550 WSBA Weather Center, I'm Frank Welt.

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14: Mostly sunny today with a high at 85. Winds will be south at 3 to 6 miles per hour. Partly cloudy tonight, low 62. Humid tomorrow with a chance of afternoon and evening thunderstorms, the high 84. On Friday, mostly cloudy with a high at 81. 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

0: For WSVA News, I'm Jacqueline Dobrin. Waynesboro Public Schools has been awarded over $65,000 through the 2026-27 School Security Equipment Grant Program to support security enhancements at Berkeley Glen and Westwood Hills Elementary School. School Superintendent Dr. Jeffrey Castle says school safety requires ongoing attention, planning, and investment.
1: We are grateful for opportunities like the School Security Equipment Grant Program that allow us to continue strengthening our schools and supporting safe and welcoming learning environments for our students and staff.
0: Since 2022, the division has received over $561,000 through the program. Dominion Energy and NextEra are offering Virginians more incentives as they seek approval for the proposed merger. Customers may see bigger electric bill credits if a merger between Dominion Energy and NextEra Energy moves forward. Officials say the companies have expanded their benefit package, doubling residential bill credits from 2 to 4 years, and promising 1,000 new jobs in the Commonwealth. For WSVA News, I'm Jacqueline Dobrin.
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0: No accidents or delays to report around the valley this morning, but if you're seeing it, we're not saying it, call the WSVA Traffic and News Tip Line at 540-214-2500 and let us know. From the WSVA Traffic Center, I'm Jacqueline Dobrin.
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9: Lots of sunshine today with temperatures in the mid-80s. Tonight, partly cloudy with a low near 60. Could see some afternoon and evening thunderstorms tomorrow, high 84. And a thunderstorm Friday with a high of 81. 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
14: Lots of sunshine today with temperatures in the mid-80s. Tonight, partly cloudy with a low near 60. Could see some afternoon and evening thunderstorms tomorrow, high 84. And a thunderstorm Friday with a high of 81. 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
1: For WSVA News, I'm Jacqueline Dobrin. Waynesboro Public Schools has been awarded over $65,000 through the 2026-27 School Security Equipment Grant Program to support security enhancements at Berkeley Glen and Westwood Hills Elementary School. School Superintendent Dr. Jeffrey Castle says school safety requires ongoing attention, planning, and investment.
2: We are grateful for opportunities like the School Security Equipment Grant Program that allow us to continue strengthening our schools and supporting safe and welcoming learning environments for our students and staff.
1: Since 2022, the division has received over $561,000 through the program. Dominion Energy and NextEra are offering Virginians more incentives as they seek approval for the proposed merger. Customers may see bigger electric bill credits if a merger between Dominion Energy and NextEra Energy moves forward. Officials say the companies have expanded their benefit package, doubling residential bill credits from 2 to 4 years and promising 1,000 new jobs in the Commonwealth. For WSVA News, I'm Jacqueline Dobrin.
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1: No accidents or delays to report around the valley this morning, but if you're seeing it, we're not saying it, call the WSVA Traffic and News Tip Line at 540-214-2500 and let us know. From the WSVA Traffic Center, I'm Jacqueline Dobrin.
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8: Lots of sunshine today with temperatures in the mid-80s. Tonight, partly cloudy with a low near 60. Could see some afternoon and evening thunderstorms tomorrow, high 84, and a thunderstorm Friday with a high at 81. From the News Talk 92.1 and 550 WSBA Weather Center, I'm Frank Welch.
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1: Expect some delays on I-81 this morning at mile marker 237 just south of Mount Crawford. There is a vehicle fire. The north right lane and right shoulder are closed. Again, this is at mile marker 237. The north right lane and right shoulder are closed due to a vehicle fire. If you're seeing it and we're not saying it, call the WSVA Traffic and News Tip Line at 540-214-2500 and let us know. From the WSVA Traffic Center, I'm Jacqueline Dobrin.
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12: Mostly sunny today with a high at 85. Winds will be south at 3 to 6 miles per hour. Partly cloudy tonight, low 62. Humid tomorrow with a chance of afternoon and evening thunderstorms, the high 84. On Friday, mostly cloudy with a high at 81. From the News Talk 92.1 and 550 WSBA Weather Center, I'm Frank Wilt.
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0: For WSVA News, I'm Jacqueline Dobrin. Waynesboro Public Schools has been awarded over $65,000 through the 2026-27 School Security Equipment Grant Program to support security enhancements at Berkeley Glen and Westwood Hills Elementary School. School Superintendent Dr. Jeffrey Castle says school safety requires ongoing attention, planning, and investment.
1: We are grateful for opportunities like the School Security Equipment Grant Program that allow us to continue strengthening our schools and supporting safe and welcoming learning environments for our students and staff.
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0: Dominion Energy and NextEra are offering Virginians more incentives as they seek approval for the proposed merger. 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
0: 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Dominion Energy and NextEra are offering Virginians more incentives as they seek approval for the proposed merger.

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4: Lots of sunshine today with temperatures in the mid-80s. Tonight, partly cloudy with a low near 60. Could see some afternoon and evening thunderstorms tomorrow, high 84. And a thunderstorm Friday with a high of 81. From the News Talk 92.1 550 WSBA Weather Center, I'm Frank Welch.
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1: Roads are clear around the valley this morning. No accidents or delays to tell you about, but if you're seeing it and we're not saying it, call the WSBA Traffic and News Tip Line at 540-214-2500 and let us know. From the WSBA Traffic Center, I'm Jacqueline Dobrin.
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3: Mostly sunny today with a high at 85. Winds will be south at 3 to 6 miles per hour. Partly cloudy tonight, low 62. Humid tomorrow with a chance of afternoon and evening thunderstorms, the high 84. On Friday, mostly cloudy with a high at 81. 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
8: Mostly sunny today with a high at 85. Winds will be south at 3 to 6 miles per hour. Partly cloudy tonight, low 62. Humid tomorrow with a chance of afternoon and evening thunderstorms, the high 84. On Friday, mostly cloudy with a high at 81. 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
8: Lots of sunshine today with temperatures in the mid-80s. Tonight, partly cloudy with a low near 60. Could see some afternoon and evening thunderstorms tomorrow, high 84, and a thunderstorm Friday with a high at 81. 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
2: Mostly sunny and temperatures in the mid-80s this afternoon. South winds at 3 to 6 miles per hour. Partly cloudy tonight, low 64. A chance of thunderstorm tomorrow and Friday, highs 80 to 84. And Saturday, some clouds and 75. From the News Talk 92.1 and 550 WSVA Weather Center, I'm Frank Wilt.
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5: 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Familiar voices across the counter and something hot coming off the griddle. 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
2: Sunny and 85 this afternoon. Tonight, partly cloudy with a low near 60. Tomorrow, partly sunny. Thunderstorms possible with a high at 84. A couple of thunderstorms Friday with a high at 81. From the News Talk 92.1 and 550 WSBA Weather Center, I'm Frank Wilt.

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12: Mostly sunny and temperatures in the mid-80s this afternoon. South winds at 3 to 6 miles per hour. Partly cloudy tonight, low 64. A chance of thunderstorm tomorrow and Friday, highs 80 to 84. And Saturday, some clouds and 75. From the News Talk 92.1 and 550 WSVA Weather Center, I'm Frank Welt.

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3: Sunny and 85 this afternoon. Tonight, partly cloudy with a low near 60. Tomorrow, partly sunny. Thunderstorms possible with a high at 84. A couple of thunderstorms Friday with a high at 81. From the News Talk 92.1 and 550 WSBA Weather Center, I'm Frank Wilt.

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1: It appears that the accident on I-81 going northbound near mile marker 212.8 in Augusta County near Greenville has been cleared. However, still expect some congestion. Traffic backups are approximately 3 miles. If you're seeing it and we're not saying it, call the WSVA Traffic and News tip line at 540-214-2500 and let us know. 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
3: It appears that the accident on I-81 going northbound near mile marker 212.8 in Augusta County near Greenville has been cleared. However, still expect some congestion, traffic backups for approximately 3 miles. If you're seeing it and we're not saying it, call the WSVA Traffic and News tip line at 540-214-2500 and let us know. From the News Talk 92.1 and 550 WSVA Traffic Center, I'm Carolyn Ong.
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11: Mostly sunny and temperatures in the mid-80s this afternoon. South winds at 3 to 6 miles per hour. Partly cloudy tonight, low 64. A chance of thunderstorm tomorrow and Friday, highs 80 to 84. And Saturday, some clouds and 75. From the News Talk 92.1 and 550 WSVA Weather Center, I'm Frank Welt.

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1: It appears that the accident on I-81 going northbound near mile marker 212.8 in Augusta County near Greenville has been cleared. However, still expect some congestion. Traffic backups are approximately 3 miles. If you're seeing it and we're not saying it, call the WSVA Traffic and News tip line at 540-214-2500 and let us know. From the News Talk 92.1 and 550 WSVA Traffic Center, I'm Carolyn Onger.
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1: It appears that the accident on I-81 going northbound near mile marker 212.8 in Augusta County near Greenville has been cleared. However, still expect some congestion. Traffic backups are approximately 3 miles. If you're seeing it and we're not saying it, call the WSVA Traffic and News tip line at 540-214-2500 and let us know. From the News Talk 92.1 and 550 WSVA Traffic Center, I'm Carolyn Onger.
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1: Skies will be partly cloudy tonight with temperatures in the low 60s. Tomorrow, a humid day, partly sunny. Thunderstorms and a high at 84. Thunderstorms Friday and 81. Some clouds Saturday and 75. 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
2: 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So how does $3,000 more for it sound? 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
6: Rewind 105.1 Shenandoah Valley weather.
7: Partly cloudy skies tonight with a low near 60. Tomorrow, partly sunny and humid. Some afternoon and evening thunderstorms at a high 80 to 85. Friday, a couple of thunderstorms at 81. From the News Talk 92.1 and 550 WSBA Weather Center, I'm Frank Wilt.
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8: Skies will be partly cloudy tonight with temperatures in the low 60s. Tomorrow, a humid day, partly sunny. Thunderstorms at a high of 84. Thunderstorms Friday and 81. Some clouds Saturday and 75. From the News Talk 92.1 and 550 WSVA Weather Center, I'm Frank Wilk.

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